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Hi, I'm Pete Brady, and tomorrow afternoon at 2, I'll be reviewing the 45th Annual Grammy Awards. In this week's program, we'll hear the nominees for 8 of the categories in the awards ceremony held in Madison Square Garden, New York, in 2003. These awards celebrated the accomplishments of musicians around the world from October 1st, 2001 to September 30th, 2002. Norah Jones was the big winner on the night with no less than 6 Grammys. Other artists with nominations you'll hear include Bruce Springsteen, Eminem, Elton John, James Taylor, Dixie Chicks, Sheryl Crow, No Doubt, Bon Jovi, Johnny Cash, TLC, Stevie Wonder with Take 6, and many, many more. So if you would like to hear my review of the 45th Annual Grammy Awards celebrating the best music between 2001 and 2002, join me at 2 tomorrow afternoon for the Grammys here on Four Legs Radio. Don't miss it.

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3: Play it

Keith Brady, and tomorrow afternoon at 2, I'll be reviewing the 45th Annual Grammy Awards. In this week's program, we'll hear the nominees for 8 of the categories in the awards ceremony held in Madison Square Garden, New York, in 2003. These awards celebrated the accomplishments of musicians around the world from October 1st, 2001 to September 30th, 2002. Norah Jones was the big winner on the night with no less than 6 Grammys. Other artists with nominations you'll hear include Bruce Springsteen, Eminem, Elton John, James Taylor, Dixie Chicks, Sheryl Crow, No Doubt, Bon Jovi, Johnny Cash, TLC, Stevie Wonder with Take 6, and many, many more. So if you would like to hear my review of the 45th Annual Grammy Awards celebrating the best music between 2001 and 2002, join me at 2 tomorrow afternoon for the Grammys here on Four Legs Radio. Don't miss it.

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Hi, I'm Pete Brady, and tomorrow afternoon at 2, I'll be reviewing the 45th Annual Grammy Awards. In this week's program, we'll hear the nominees for 8 of the categories in the awards ceremony held in Madison Square Garden, New York, in 2003. These awards celebrated the accomplishments of musicians around the world from October 1st, 2001, to September 30th, 2002. Norah Jones was the big winner on the night with no less than 6 Grammys. Other artists with nominations you'll hear include Bruce Springsteen, Eminem, Elton John, James Taylor, Dixie Chicks, Sheryl Crow, No Doubt, Bon Jovi, Johnny Cash, TLC, Stevie Wonder with Take 6, and many, many more. So if you would like to hear my review of the 45th Annual Grammy Awards celebrating the best music between 2001 and 2002, join me at 2 tomorrow afternoon for the Grammys here on Four Legs Radio. Don't miss it.

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3: 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Okay. Yeah.

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Hi, I'm Pete Brady, and tomorrow afternoon at 2, I'll be reviewing the 45th Annual Grammy Awards. In this week's program, we'll hear the nominees for 8 of the categories in the awards ceremony held in Madison Square Garden, New York, in 2003. These awards celebrated the accomplishments of musicians around the world from October 1st, 2001, to September 30th, 2002. Norah Jones was the big winner on the night with no less than 6 Grammys. Other artists with nominations you'll hear include Bruce Springsteen, Eminem, Elton John, James Taylor, Dixie Chicks, Sheryl Crow, No Doubt, Bon Jovi, Johnny Cash, TLC, Stevie Wonder with Take 6, and many, many more. So if you would like to hear my review of the 45th Annual Grammy Awards celebrating the best music between 2001 and 2002, join me at 2 tomorrow afternoon for the Grammys here on Four Legs Radio. Don't miss it.

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1: 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Ah! 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

Hi, I'm Pete Brady, and tomorrow afternoon at 2, I'll be reviewing the 45th Annual Grammy Awards. In this week's program, we'll hear the nominees for 8 of the categories in the awards ceremony held in Madison Square Garden, New York, in 2003. These awards celebrated the accomplishments of musicians around the world from October 1st, 2001, to September 30th, 2002. Norah Jones was the big winner on the night with no less than 6 Grammys. Other artists with nominations you'll hear include Bruce Springsteen, Eminem, Elton John, James Taylor, Dixie Chicks, Sheryl Crow, No Doubt, Bon Jovi, Johnny Cash, TLC, Stevie Wonder with Take Six, and many, many more. So if you would like to hear my review of the 45th Annual Grammy Awards celebrating the best music between 2001 and 2002, join me at 2 tomorrow afternoon for the Grammys here on Four Legs Radio. Don't miss it.

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1: 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Ah, rise and shine. 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

Hi, I'm Pete Brady, and tomorrow afternoon at 2, I'll be reviewing the 45th Annual Grammy Awards. In this week's program, we'll hear the nominees for 8 of the categories in the awards ceremony held in Madison Square Garden, New York, in 2003. These awards celebrated the accomplishments of musicians around the world from October 1st, 2001 to September 30th, 2002. Norah Jones was the big winner on the night with no less than 6 Grammys. Other artists with nominations you'll hear include Bruce Springsteen, Eminem, Elton John, James Taylor, Dixie Chicks, Sheryl Crow, No Doubt, Bon Jovi, Johnny Cash, TLC, Stevie Wonder with Take 6, and many, many more. So if you would like to hear my review of the 45th Annual Grammy Awards celebrating the best music between 2001 and 2002, join me at 2 tomorrow afternoon for the Grammys here on Four Legs Radio. Don't miss it.

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1: 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Ah, rise and shine. 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
2: It's a bank holiday weekend and we're rolling up the big guns with music from Rod Stewart, the Bee Gees, Mick Jagger, David Bowie, Chris Rea, Elton John, Michael Jackson, Harry Chapin and Rainbow. 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

Hi, I'm Pete Brady, and this afternoon at 2, I'll be reviewing the 45th Annual Grammy Awards. In this week's program, we'll hear the nominees for 8 of the categories in the awards ceremony held in Madison Square Garden, New York, in 2003. These awards celebrated the accomplishments of musicians around the world from October 1st, 2001 to September 30th, 2002. Norah Jones was the big winner on the night with no less than 6 Grammys. Other artists with nominations you'll hear include Bruce Springsteen, Eminem, Elton John, James Taylor, Dixie Chicks, Sheryl Crow, No Doubt, Bon Jovi, Johnny Cash, TLC, Stevie Wonder with Take 6, and many, many more. So if you would like to hear my review of the 45th Annual Grammy Awards, celebrating the best music between 2001 and 2002, join me at 2 this afternoon for the Grammys, here on Four Legs Radio. Don't miss it.

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1: 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Ah, rise and shine. 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
2: It's a bank holiday weekend and we're rolling up the big guns with music from Rod Stewart, the Bee Gees, Mick Jagger, David Bowie, Chris Rea, Elton John, Michael Jackson, Harry Chapin and Rainbow. 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

Hi, I'm Pete Brady, and this afternoon at 2, I'll be reviewing the 45th Annual Grammy Awards. In this week's program, we'll hear the nominees for 8 of the categories in the awards ceremony held in Madison Square Garden, New York, in 2003. These awards celebrated the accomplishments of musicians around the world from October 1st, 2001 to September 30th, 2002. Norah Jones was the big winner on the night with no less than 6 Grammys. Other artists with nominations you'll hear include Bruce Springsteen, Eminem, Elton John, James Taylor, Dixie Chicks, Sheryl Crow, No Doubt, Bon Jovi, Johnny Cash, TLC, Stevie Wonder with Take 6, and many, many more. So if you would like to hear my review of the 45th Annual Grammy Awards, celebrating the best music between 2001 and 2002, join me at 2 this afternoon for the Grammys, here on Four Legs Radio. Don't miss it.

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1: 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Ah, rise and shine. 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

Hi, I'm Pete Brady, and this afternoon at 2, I'll be reviewing the 45th Annual Grammy Awards. In this week's program, we'll hear the nominees for 8 of the categories in the awards ceremony held in Madison Square Garden, New York, in 2003. These awards celebrated the accomplishments of musicians around the world from October 1st, 2001 to September 30th, 2002. Norah Jones was the big winner on the night with no less than 6 Grammys. Other artists with nominations you'll hear include Bruce Springsteen, Eminem, Elton John, James Taylor, Dixie Chicks, Sheryl Crow, No Doubt, Bon Jovi, Johnny Cash, TLC, Stevie Wonder with Take 6, and many, many more. So if you would like to hear my review of the 45th Annual Grammy Awards, celebrating the best music between 2001 and 2002, join me at 2 this afternoon for the Grammys, here on Four Legs Radio. Don't miss it.

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1: 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Ah, rise and shine. 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
2: It's a bank holiday weekend and we're rolling up the big guns with music from Rod Stewart, the Bee Gees, Mick Jagger, David Bowie, Chris Rea, Elton John, Michael Jackson, Harry Chapin and Rainbow. 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

Hi, I'm Pete Brady, and this afternoon at 2, I'll be reviewing the 45th Annual Grammy Awards. In this week's program, we'll hear the nominees for 8 of the categories in the awards ceremony held in Madison Square Garden, New York, in 2003. These awards celebrated the accomplishments of musicians around the world from October 1st, 2001 to September 30th, 2002. Norah Jones was the big winner on the night with no less than 6 Grammys. Other artists with nominations you'll hear include Bruce Springsteen, Eminem, Elton John, James Taylor, Dixie Chicks, Sheryl Crow, No Doubt, Bon Jovi, Johnny Cash, TLC, Stevie Wonder with Take 6, and many, many more. So if you would like to hear my review of the 45th Annual Grammy Awards, celebrating the best music between 2001 and 2002, join me at 2 this afternoon for the Grammys.

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During the North African campaign, a bunch of soldier boys had been on a long hike, and they arrived in a little town called Casino. The next morning being Sunday, several of the boys went to church. A sergeant commanded the boys in church, and after the chaplain had read the prayer, the text was taken up next. Those of the boys who had a prayer book took them out. But this one boy had only a deck of cards, and so he spread them out. The sergeant saw the cards and said, "Soldier, put away those cards." After the service was over, the soldier was taken prisoner and brought before the provost marshal. The marshal said, "Sergeant, why have you brought this man here?" "For playing cards in church, sir." "And what have you got to say for yourself, son?" "Much, sir," replied the soldier. The marshal said, "Well, I hope so, for if not, I shall punish you more than any man was ever punished." The soldier said, "Sir, I've been on the march for about 6 days. I had neither Bible nor prayer book, but I hope to satisfy you, sir, with the purity of my intentions." And with that, the boy started his story. You see, sir, when I look at the ace, it reminds me there is but one God. And the deuce reminds me that the Bible is divided into two parts, the Old and the New Testaments. When I see the tray, I think of the Father, the Son, and the Holy Ghost. And when I see the four, I think of the four evangelists who preached the gospel. There was Matthew, Mark, Luke, and John. And when I see the five, it reminds me of the five wise virgins who trimmed their lamps. There were 10 of them. 5 were wise and were saved. 5 were foolish and were shut out. When I see the 6, it reminds me that in 6 days God made this great heaven and earth. When I see the 7, it reminds me that on the 7th day God rested from his great work. And when I see the 8, I think of the 8 righteous persons God saved when he destroyed this earth. There was Noah, his wife, their 3 sons, and their wives. And when I see the 9, I think of the lepers our Savior cleansed, and 9 out of the 10 didn't even thank him. When I see the 10, I think of the 10 commandments God handed down to Moses on a table of stone. When I see the king, it reminds me there is but one king of heaven, God Almighty. And when I see the queen, I think of the Blessed Virgin Mary, who is queen of heaven, and the jack or knave is the devil. When I count the number of spots on a deck of cards, I find 365, the number of days in a year. There are 52 cards, the number of weeks in a year. There are 4 suits, the number of weeks in a month. There are 12 picture cards, the number of months in a year. There are 13 tricks, the number of weeks in a quarter. So you see, sir, my pack of cards serves me as a Bible, an almanac, and a prayer book. And friends, this story is true. I know, for I was that soldier.

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1: 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Ah! Rise and shine. Rise and shine.
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3: No, late breakfast with me, Andy Westgate.

Hey, good morning and welcome along. Welcome to a long weekend. Yep, bank holiday weekend. Kicking off there with Rod Stewart. And as it is a long weekend where you've got lots of things to do, you can make me dance, sing or anything. In brackets, even take the dog for a walk, mend a fuse, fold away the ironing board or any other domestic shortcomings. That's in the title. Rod Stewart, brilliant. Here's the Ozark Mountain Daredevils and Jackie Blue.

The Ozark Mountain Daredevils. Hey, gosh, look at the time. It's the end of August. I can't believe where has the year gone? We started off really wet and drippy, and everybody was moaning about how wet and cold and windy it was. And then, of course, we had the long, hot summer, which kept on coming and going and coming and going. And here we are, heading towards autumn. The mornings are getting a little bit more chilly in the mornings, bit of dew around there, which is very seasonal, which is reassuring, of course. So here we are, Saturday morning, Andy Westgate here on Late Breakfast. Now, in the programme today, I'll tell you what we have for you in this hour. Two for one from Human League in hour two. We've got two back-to-back from Harry Chapin. We've got our forgotten hit from 1979. Got a long song for you. It's a real remix, which actually was inspired by me watching Van der Volk on TV. They used it as the music for the end credits on one of their programmes. Also, we've got our teas. And today, it's National Chop Suey Day. It's also National Eat More Herbs and Less Salt Day and National Lemon Juice Day. Here's the Bee Gees and Spirits Having Flown.

Tracy Chapman with Fast Car. Well, gosh, shock horror probe. BBC's Top Gear could be returning with a new host. Jimmy Carr. No, don't laugh. My first thought was Jimmy Carr, but apparently he's a bit of a car buff. So don't be too quick to judge. It could be a right old laugh. Let's just remind ourselves of the good old days. Here's the Allman Brothers and Jessica.

The Allman Brothers and Jessica. Okay, time for our very first two for one today. We've got two from Human League. They hit the scenes in the 80s, of course, all part of the New Romantics. And their very first number one, in fact, their only number one, was from 1981. And, of course, it's this one, Don't You Want Me? And we're going to back this up with Human from 1986.

And there's our first two for one today from Human League, Don't You Want Me Baby, and Human. In hour two, we've got two back-to-back from Harry Chapin. We've already mentioned that it's National Chop Suey Day and National Lemon Juice Day. It's also the start of the Notting Hill Carnival.

On the news, we had the miners' strike, we had dock strikes. Also had on TV, Sesame Street was broadcast for the very first time. Also, Ford launched its Ford Granada. Aardman Animation was formed in Bristol. And it was the year of the 17th Eurovision Song Contest in Edinburgh. This particular year, Luxembourg won it with a young lady called Vicky Leandros singing Come What May. But can you work out the year?

And that's our tease this morning. We kicked off with that Eurovision Song Contest winner, Vicky Leandros, with Come What May. And then, of course, Elton John's classic, Rocket Man. And Python Lee Jackson with Rod Stewart in A Broken Dream. The year was 1972. And if you got that, clever old you. And how's a bit of OMC? How bizarre. Bizarre. Bizarre. How totally bizarre.

Pete Brady, and this afternoon at 2, I'll be reviewing the 45th Annual Grammy Awards. In this week's program, we'll hear the nominees for 8 of the categories in the awards ceremony held in Madison Square Garden, New York, in 2003. These awards celebrated the accomplishments of musicians around the world from October 1st, 2001 to September 30th, 2002. Norah Jones was the big winner on the night with no less than 6 Grammys. Other artists with nominations you'll hear include Bruce Springsteen, Eminem, Elton John, James Taylor, Dixie Chicks, Sheryl Crow, No Doubt, Bon Jovi, Johnny Cash, TLC, Stevie Wonder with Take Six, and many, many more. So if you would like to hear my review of the 45th Annual Grammy Awards, celebrating the best music between 2001 and 2002, join me at 2 this afternoon for the Grammys, here on Four Legs Radio. Don't miss it.

The Whispers and The Beat Goes On. Well, here's hoping you're making the most of the last long weekend of the year. Still to come between now and 12 in our programme, we've got to squeeze in our forgotten hit from 1979, our second 2-for-1 from Harry Chapin. Also, we've still got The Long Song, which is inspired by the fact I was watching Van der Valk on TV, and at the end of one of the series, they played this particular tune. I thought, oh, that's rather tasty, so we'll dig that one out for you. Also today would have been Michael Jackson's birthday. He was born in 1958, so let's have a tune.

Oh, it makes your eyes water. Frankie Valli and the Four Seasons with their 1966 hit Opus 17 in brackets Don't Worry About Me, close brackets. And now time for our forgotten hit from 1979. A guy called Rupert Neville Hine was in a band called Quantum Jump, and they had a one-hit wonder. Remember this one? It got to number 5. It's the Lone Ranger.

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Maybe a masked man, he a perfect. Try it on with Surly Tonto.

The Safaris and Wipeout, and before that it was our forgotten hit from 1979, Quantum Jump, number 5, a one-hit wonder with The Lone Ranger. Now time for our second two-for-one for one of our great storytellers, sadly no longer with us. The guy is Harry Chapin, and two songs from him. Of course, everyone knows WOLD, I Am the Morning DJ, but he wrote so many other songs, and here's two great stories. One's called Cats in the Cradle, and the other is called I Wanna Learn a Love Song.

Two great stories from Harry Chapin. I Want to Learn a Love Song and Cats in the Cradle. Well, I hope your morning's going well on this nice long bank holiday weekend, making the most of the time you've got to chill out and do all those things, all those chores you have to do, or thinking, oh, blow that, I'll just sit around and relax and enjoy myself. I can't say I'll blame you. Okay, just ahead of our long song, this one from Lisa Stansfield. And she's busy whizzing around, all around the world.

It's Late Breakfast here on Four Legs Radio with me, Andy Westgate. Good morning. Andy Henley will be coming along just after me at 12 o'clock today with his big ones and his new ones. But now, time for our long song today from The Beloved and one of the many, many various renditions of this particular track. This is the Come Together and Consolidate mix. It's Sweet Harmony.

Inspired by Van der Valk. Yeah, I've been watching the current series, and that was on the end credits of one of the programmes. It's The Beloved with Sweet Harmony, in brackets Come Together and Consolidate Mix. Very tasty. Apparently, they're debating whether to make another series of Van der Valk, and I reckon they should do, because it's pretty good stuff. And I want to see if the doc survives. What would I like to do now? I'd love

Written by Cole Porter, that's I Get a Kick Out of You, and sung by Gary Shearson, a number 10 hit from 1974. OK, let's just change gear.

are certainly going out with a bang today. John Hiatt with his perfectly good guitar and Sammy Sonic with Chemistry. And now, leaving you with Rainbow and Street of Dreams. From Andy Westgate, have a fantastic bank holiday weekend. Stick around, Andy's next.

and happy. This is Big Ones and New Ones every week on your radio. The best new music, the biggest hits of all time. Let's head back to the 70s. You ain't seen nothing yet. Backman, Turner, Overdrive.

That's Train to Clarksville, that's the Monkees. This is Big Ones and New Ones. You ain't seen nothing yet before that. Backman Turner Overdrive. Plenty of new tunes to come today, including new music from Micah Miller. You can hear the new song, A Little Bit of Me. That's coming up very soon. Also, Labby Siffrey back with a big one and a new one. And U2, the song of the future, coming up in the future, in the next hour. Tears, Fears now, sowing the seeds of love.

Tears for Fears 1989 and Sowing the Seeds of Love. This is Andy Henley. This is Big Ones and New Ones. And let's give you the first of this week's new songs. And A Little Bit of Love is the name of the second album from the artist Mika Miller. And this is the lead single. It's all about discovering yourself after a period of being on your own, and you want to get back out and basically socialise and start making

David Brennan T-shirt. We're going to hear from Billy Idol twice today, once this hour, once in the next hour. I'm going to play you his new song, Dying to Live, after this from the Stereophonics.

Stereophonics, have a nice day. Back to the 80s very soon with Peter Cetera and The Glory of Love, but not before we've heard music from Billy Idol and the first of two Billy Idol tunes on the show today. Going to play you one of his big songs in the next hour. But right now, something which was released towards the tail end of 2025. There's been a streaming documentary recently called Billy Idol Should Be Dead, which also featured some new songs, and this is one of them. Dying to Live.

classic Fleetwood Mac coming up very soon, but not before we've heard new music from a former member of Led Zeppelin with his new band Saving Grace. I'm talking about Robert Plant, back with a reimagining of a late 1960s track, which was originally done by the psychedelic rock band Moby Grape, originally written by Bob Mosley. This is Robert Plant's version of It's a Beautiful Day Today.

Robert Plant, it's a beautiful day today. I promise you some classic Fleetwood Mac. How about The Chain? It's on the way very soon. Test of time at the start of the next hour, where I play you five number one songs. All you need to do is just guess the year we're back to from the clues and the songs. That's on the way at the start of the next hour. Now, Sleepless in a Hotel Room is a brand new track from the American country music star Luke Combs. I say brand new. Actually, it was written nearly 10 years ago, and audiences first started hearing it in about 2020. Fans have been badgering Luke to record this officially as a single and release it, and it's now on his brand new album called The Way I Am. This song, written by Luke Combs alongside Randy Montana and Jonathan Singleton, explores themes of loneliness on the road. The lyrics describe the isolation of being in a hotel room at 2 a.m. watching TV and feeling 1,000 miles apart from the one Luke loves, his wife, Nicole.

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4: This is Andy Henley, and right now, five number one songs, all top in the charts this day, years gone by, and your challenge is to work out the years we're back to. First up, we head back to the 1980s for when Doctor Who was cancelled. The Doctor at the time was Sylvester McCoy, and this week, that year, in the charts, and at number one was Neighbours actor Jason Donovan.

He was just coming to the end of his role playing Scott Robinson in Neighbours and was topping the UK charts this week. But which year in the 1980s? Jason Donovan and Too Many Broken Hearts. This is Andy Henley. This is the Test of Time Challenge. 5 number one songs, but can you work out the years we're back to? All topping the charts this week, years gone by. Let's head back to the 1970s and the year when the Sex Pistols released their number one album, Nevermind. You know the rest of it. Something which was as far away from the Sex Pistols as you could possibly get at number one this week was this from Manhattan Transfer.

Jonathan Demore, Manhattan Transfer. But which year in the 1970s was that top in the charts? This is Andy Henley, the weekly Test of Time Challenge. Hopefully you're enjoying the music, but can you work out the years we're back to? How good is your memory? Let's give you another song from the 1980s. Now, Bread did the original version of this song, but Boy George managed to record it and take it straight to number one. He did that the same year Margaret Thatcher won her third and final term as Prime Minister. But which year in the 1980s was this number one? Boy George and Everything I Own.

Boy George's version of Bread's Everything I Own. But which year in the 1980s was that song top of the charts? This is the test of time. Let's go to the 90s now. We're heading back to the era when you could watch programmes like Noel's House Party on the telly, as well as the Britass Empire. Oh, and speaking of TV shows, one show from the 60s made it to the big screen in the 90s, The Addams Family. Which year was that, and which year was this top of the charts for The Clash?

Should I Stay or Should I Go? But which year was that song from The Clash topping the UK charts? This is Andy Henley, The Test of Time. Got one more number one song to come, and we're heading back to the year when the special relationship between America and Britain was very special. It was the year when George W. Bush greeted Tony Blair with, "Yo, Blair," rather than the usual hi and hello. It was highly publicised at the time. So let's run back through the years then. We've already played Jason Donovan, Too Many Broken Hearts. That was 1989. Manhattan Transfer, Chanson d'Amour, was 1977. Boy George, Everything I Own, 1987. And The Clash, Should I Stay or Should I Go, was 1991. And the year of Yo Blair, would you believe that was 2006? And top of the charts this week that year was this little memorable song. You know the way to Amarillo? Tony Christie does.

Hi, I'm Pete Brady, and this afternoon at 2, I'll be reviewing the 45th Annual Grammy Awards. In this week's program, we'll hear the nominees for 8 of the categories in the awards ceremony held in Madison Square Garden, New York, in 2003. These awards celebrated the accomplishments of musicians around the world from October 1st, 2001 to September 30th, 2002. Norah Jones was the big winner on the night with no less than 6 Grammys. Other artists with nominations you'll hear include Bruce Springsteen, Eminem, Elton John, James Taylor, Dixie Chicks, Sheryl Crow, No Doubt, Bon Jovi, Johnny Cash, TLC, Stevie Wonder with Take 6, and many, many more. So if you would like to hear my review of the 45th Annual Grammy Awards, celebrating the best music between 2001 and 2002, join me at 2 this afternoon for the Grammys, here on Four Legs Radio. Don't miss it.

Good song. Remember Matt Bianco back in the 80s, Half a Minute and all that stuff? Well, in 2026, back with Betty Black and Deep Space, Matt Bianco. This is Big Ones and New Ones, the best new music, the biggest hits of all time. Something big and new from Labby Siffrey coming up in the next 10 minutes. Bangles now.

0: Craig David and 7 Days. This is Big Ones and New Ones. I'm Andy Henley. Here on your radio every week, the best new music, the biggest hits of all time. And let's give you a big one and a new one now from Labby Siffre. Now, Far Away is the lead single from 80-year-old Labby Siffre's upcoming album, Unfinished Business, which marks his first full-length release in 28 years. This song is very poignant, exploring love, loss, and grief. I'll play you that, and then Something Inside So Strong, a big one and a new one from Labby Siffre.
1: Tomorrow.

Jimmy's Band and Zim. Okay, time for just one more new song, and Song of the Future is a track by U2, and it's all part of their surprise six-track EP, which came out on Ash Wednesday. The EP is called Days of Ash. The EP itself is noted for being U2's most politically inspired work in years, covering global issues such as Iran to Iraq and also the US as well. This song addresses themes of rebellion, legacy, and the hope of the next generation.

to the song of the future. And that's it. Thank you very much indeed for listening to Big Ones and New Ones. I'm Andy Henley here on your radio every week. The best new music, the biggest hits of all time. Hope you enjoyed today's selection of new songs and the big ones, of course. And there's much more next week. I'll leave you with a second of two songs from Billy Idol today. We played you new music from him in the last hour, Dying to Live. This is Money Money. Back with

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0: Welcome to the Grammy Awards. Yeah, welcome to the 45th Annual Grammy Awards, which were held on February the 23rd, 2003, at Madison Square Gardens in New York City. These awards were honoring the best in music for the recordings of the year beginning in October 2001 through to September 2002. I thought this time we would start off with Album of the Year. And the first album we're going to hear from was a nomination for the Dixie Chicks, and they had an album called Home. And this is a track from that album. It's all about a traveling soldier.

Dixie Chicks. And our first nominee for Album of the Year, a nice country album called Home. And that is a track from that album. It's called Traveling Soldier. Dixie Chicks were formed in Dallas, Texas in 1989. And this was their third major album, Home. And this track was a nominee for Album of the Year. They've won so far 13 Grammys out of 20 nominations, and their first wins were at the very first time that they appeared on the Grammys, at the 41st Annual Grammy Awards. They had two wins, and then at the 42nd Annual Grammy Awards, they had two more wins, and then at the 43rd, they had a couple of nominations, and they didn't show up for the 44th Annual Grammy Awards, but here at the 45th Annual Grammy Awards, they had three wins. Best Country Album, which was the same album, Home, they was also nominated for Album of the Year, as you've just heard, but it was also a Grammy winner for the Best Country Instrumental Performance, and we're going to hear from them a little bit later when they appear at the Best Country Performance by a duo or group with vocals. So that's the Dixie Chicks, the first of our many, many great songs. Next album comes from Eminem, and it's called The Eminem Show, and this is a song called Without.

from the album which was nominated for Album of the Year. The album was called The Eminem Show, and that was Without Me. And that was his most successful single, one of his most successful singles. It reached number two on the Billboard Hot 100 over there in the U.S. Here in the U.K., well, it went to number one, and it was in May 2002. It spent 25 weeks in the charts. And that song, well, that was a... He's had 15 Grammys so far, and he's had 47 nominations. His first appearance at the Grammys was at the 42nd Grammy Awards when he won two Grammys at that one. He showed up at the 43rd Grammy Awards and picked up three more Grammys. Nothing in the 44th, but here in the 45th Grammy Awards, he has two wins. Best Short Form Music Video and Best Rap Album. But he was also nominated for Best Male Rap. Vocal Performance, Album of the Year, and Record of the Year. And Record of the Year was Without Me as well, but didn't win. But he won two Grammys for Best Short Form Music and Best Rap Album. We're going to move on now to the third album, which has been nominated for Album of the Year, and it comes from Nelly. The title of the album is Nellyville, and this song is called Dilemma.

featuring Kelly Rowland. And that's a song called Dilemma, and that comes from the album Nellyville. And that is the album that has been nominated for a Grammy as the best album of the year. Didn't win. He's picked up, let's see, so far 3 Grammys out of 12 nominations. And at the 45th Annual Grammy Awards, he's got 2 of those Grammys. But he had a win for the Best Rap Sung Collection for that song, Dilemma, and for the Best Male Rap Solo Performance for a song called Hot in Here. He also was nominated for Best Rap Album, as you've heard, Album of the Year, Nellyville again, and Record of the Year, which was Dilemma. But that was our 3rd nominee for Album of the Year at the 45th Annual Grammy Awards. And the next nominee is Bruce Springsteen. And this comes from an album called The Rising. And this is A Lonesome Day.

Bruce Springsteen and Lonesome Day, and that comes from the album The Rising, which is a nominee for the Album of the Year at the 45th Annual Grammy Awards. That song had quite a few nominations. It was nominated for Song of the Year, also Album of the Year, as you've heard, and that's The Rising, and the Best Rock Album, it won a Grammy, The Rising, the Best Rock Song, it won a Grammy for The Rising, and Best Male Rock Vocal Performance, had a nominee for, it won a Grammy for that particular category. But are you going to hear from it, you're going to hear the Song of the Year nominee a little bit later on in the show. In fact, it'll be in the final hour of the show today. So we're going to get on to the winner of the Album of the Year. And this person won 6 Grammys on the night. And her name is Norah Jones. And the album that she won a Grammy for was Come Away With Me. And a track from that is called Don't Know Why.

Norah Jones making her very first appearance at the Grammys at the 45th annual Grammy Awards. She had 6 nominations, and guess what? She had 6 Grammys when she went home that night. So that was the Grammy.

for the album of the year. And that was the song, that particular song was number 59 here in the UK back in 2002. Only spent 2 weeks in the charts, but it was ranked at number 459 in the Blender magazine's 500 greatest songs since you were born. I do like that. So that was Don't Know Why, and it comes from the album. The album is called Don't Know Why, and it was Come Away With Me. So there we go. So let's move on now to the next. I confused you totally on that, didn't I? That was Album of the Year, and the album was called Come Away With Me, and that particular song, that track from the album, was Don't Know Why. So I've sorted that one out. Let's move on now to the Best Male Pop Vocal Performance. And the first act we're going to hear from in this category is Craig David.

Craig David, and we've just passed the half-hour mark of the first hour here on the Grammy Show. I've got another 2.5 hours of great music lined up for you. That was Craig David, and that was a nominee for the Best Male Pop Vocal Performance. He's only had 2 nominations for a Grammy, and he hasn't won on either occasion. The first nomination was at last year's Grammy Awards, at the 44th Annual Grammy Awards, and he was nominated for the Best Male Pop Vocal Performance for Fill Me In, and as again, he was nominated this year for Best Male Pop Vocal Performance with 7 Days. That song actually went to number one here in the UK in August 2000, spent 19 weeks in the charts, and over there in the US of A, it went to number 10 on the Billboard Hot 100, and was also nominated for a Brit Award for the Best Single, but once again, it wasn't a winner. Someone who has had a few more nominations than Craig David is Elton John. He's had 35 nominations, and he's had 5 wins, and this is a nomination for Best Male Pop Vocal Performance, a song called Original Sin.

0: The best male pop vocal performance from Elton John there on a song called Original Sin, and that comes from an album called Songs from the West Coast. And as I said, Elton John has had 35 nominations. He's won 5 Grammys. His first appearance at the Grammys was at the 13th annual Grammy Awards, and we're at the 45th one now. And he will keep appearing right through until the 64th annual Grammy Awards. And as I said, he will pick up a total of 5 Grammys from those visits. Next up, we have Sting. Now, this is an interesting one, because this was first released from the album Nothing Like the Sun, which was released in 1988. But Sting performed the song, and the song is called Fragile. He performed the song with cellist Yo-Yo Ma during the opening ceremonies of the 2002 Winter Olympics in Salt Lake City, Utah. And that is the one, that is the version that is nominated for the Best Male Pop Vocal Performance at the 45th Annual Grammy Awards. So let's have a listen to this live version of Fragile.
1: It's called Fragile. 1, 2, 3.

version of Fragile, Sting, along with Yo-Yo Ma, with a cellist Yo-Yo Ma, and that song first appeared at the album Nothing Like the Sun in April 1988, but as I said, that was a live performance at the 2002 Winter Olympics in Salt Lake City, the opening ceremonies of them, and that was a nice song. Really good to hear that one. So we're going to move on now to James Taylor. James Taylor has a song called October Road, and it's a nomination, I should say, for the Best Male Pop Vocal Performance.

That's a fine song. James Taylor and the title song from his 15th studio album, October Road, and that was a nomination for the Best Male Pop Vocal Performance. He's had 19 Grammy nominations, and he's won 6 of them, and he's been appearing at the Grammys since the 13th annual Grammy Awards, and he will continue appearing until the 63rd, at the moment, annual Grammy Awards. So that was James Taylor, October Road, from the album of the same name. The album was released on the 13th of August in 2002. And that song reached number 39 here in the UK. It spent 6 weeks in the chart. And we're going to move on finally to the winner of the Best Male Pop Vocal Performance. And the winner is a man called John Mayer. And the song is called Your Body is a Wonderland. Oh, I like that.

Everybody is a Wonderland, and that was a song written and performed by American singer-songwriter John Mayer. It was released in 2002 as the second single from his debut studio album, Room for Squares, that was released in 2001. That song reached number 18 on the U.S. Billboard Hot 100, and it was also number 9 in New Zealand singles charts, but it didn't make it into the charts over here. That was from the, as I said, from the album Room for Squares. That was his first appearance at the Grammys, the 45th Annual Grammy Awards. He will go on to win another 6 Grammys, because he's won 7 out of 19 nominations. And he had a nomination also at the 45th Grammy Awards for the Best New Artist. I'm not surprised, but he won the Grammy for the Best Male Pop Vocal Performance, and we're now going to move on to another category. And this category is the Best Country Performance by a duo or group with vocal. Do like my country songs. We have Diamond Rio kicking things off with a song called Beautiful Mess.

song called A Beautiful Mess, and that came from Diamond Rio. They're a country music band from Nashville, Tennessee, and they were formed back in 1982. And that was that song reached number one on the Billboard Hot Country Singles Tracks, and a position that it held for two non-consecutive weeks. This was also Diamond Rio's most successful crossover single, peaking at number 28 on the U.S. Billboard Hot 100. They've had a total of 14 nominations. They will have one win. They haven't had a win yet. They've been appearing at the Grammys since the... when was the first one they appeared at? Oh, yes, it was the 34th Annual Grammy Awards. So sometime in the future, they haven't won it yet, they're going to get a winning, probably a country song. But we'll just have to wait and see when that is. Well, it's probably going to be at the 53rd Annual Grammy Awards, I didn't tell you that. So that was the first nominee for the Best Country Performance by a Duo or Group with Vocal. And the next band nominated for a Grammy in this category was Lone Star.

That's One Star, and Not a Day Goes By, and that comes from an album called I'm Already There. Lone Star are another band that comes from Nashville, Tennessee. They were formerly known as Texas Sea. That was the song from them, which was a nomination for the Best Country Performance by a Duo or Group. They've appeared at the Grammys three times, at the 42nd, 44th, and 45th Annual Grammy Awards. They will have one more appearance. They have four nominations in total to date, but no wins. So they're going to have another nomination at the 46th Annual Grammy Awards. So we come now to the third nomination for Best Country Performance by a Duo or Group with Vocal. And, we're going to end the first hour with this song going in the background. Well, in the foreground, I guess. It comes from the Nitty Gritty Dirt Band.

way. Nitty Gritty Dirt Band, sometimes abbreviated to NGDB. They were formed in Long Beach, California in 1966. And that album, the album, Will the Circle Be Unbroken, got to number 18 on the U.S. country chart. That's three albums in the series, Will the Circle Be Unbroken, 1, 2, and 3, and that was Volume 3. But that was the song that we chose for you, Roll the Stone Away. Well, it was nominated for the Best Country Performance by a Duo or Group with Vocal. And that is not a winner at this awards ceremony. They won, they picked up two Grammys at the 32nd Annual Grammy Awards. Their first appearance was at the 14th Annual Grammy Awards. They have got one more win to come, and that's going to happen at the 47th Annual Grammy Awards. So that's you'll be hearing that song in about 2-3 weeks' time. So we got a band coming up now, which is the fourth band of the nomination for Best Country Performance by a Duo or Group with Vocal. And this is their only appearance at the Grammys. And they are called Trick Pony, and this is a song called Just What I Do.

0: get no lovin'.
1: That's what I do when I can't get no lovin'. That's a Trick Pony, and that is their only nomination for a Grammy, which they didn't win. They're an American country music group formed in 1999. They were formed by Heidi Newfield, who was lead vocals and acoustic guitar and harmonica. Keith Burns, lead guitar and vocals, and Ira Dean, who was bass guitar and vocals. And they had four top 20 hits, and that was one of them. But that was the only nomination they were to have at the Grammys, which was at the 45th Annual Grammy Awards, held on the 23rd of February 2003 at Madison Square Garden in New York City. And we're going to move on now to the winner of the Best Country Performance by a Duo or Group with Vocal. Now, we heard from this band earlier when we were doing the Album of the Year at the beginning of the show. The winners of this category are the Dixie Chicks, and the song that won it for them is Long Time Gone.

Country performance by a duo or group with vocal Dixie Chicks and Long Time Gone, and that song reached number 2 in the Billboard Hot Country Songs chart and number 7 in the Billboard Hot 100 back in 2002. So that is the completion of the best country performance by a duo or group with vocal. The Dixie Chicks, they won that particular category, and they also won a Grammy for Best Country Instrumental Performance with Lil Jack Slade, and as you heard at the beginning, they had Album of the Year for Home, a nomination which they didn't win, but they picked up with that particular album the Best Country Album Best Country Album Grammy for that song. So we're going to move on now to the Best Female Rock Vocal Performance, and the first up is Melissa Etheridge.

Melissa Etheridge and a song called The Weakness in Me. That song was written and first released by Joan Armatrading in November 1981. Melissa covered the song for a compilation album called Ain't Nothing But a She Thing. And the song was then featured on her 2002 DVD concert album Live and Alone. And that was the version that was picked for a nomination for the Best Female Rock Vocal Performance. Melissa Etheridge, she's had 15 nominations and she has to date won 2 Grammys. We're going to move on to the second Best Female Rock Vocal Performance nominee now, and this is Avril Lavigne.

Canadian singer-songwriter Avril Lavigne, and that was her second single from her debut album, Let Go, which was released in 2002. That song was a commercial success. It reached the top 10 in more than 10 countries, such as Australia, New Zealand. Here in the UK, it reached number 8 in January 2002, and in the US, it became Lavigne's second top 10 single on the Billboard Hot 100. It sold over 1.8 million copies worldwide. It was her first time appearing at the Grammys. She had 5 nominations: Best Female Rock Vocal Performance, which you've just heard, Best Female Pop Vocal Performance, Song of the Year, Best Pop Vocal Album, and Best New Artist. But she didn't pick up any Grammys, and she would appear at the next Grammy Awards, and she's had a total of 8 nominations, so she's got 3 to come, but no wins to date. Avril Lavigne and Skater Boy, and that's spelt SK figure 8 ERBOI. I do like it. This is a bit different. This is Bonnie Raitt.

American singer, guitarist, and songwriter Bonnie Raitt. Bonnie Lynn Raitt, to be exact. And that was a song called Non on it. It comes from an album called Silver Lining. And that one is definitely a great rock song. It comes, it's the nominee for the Best Female Rock Vocal Performance. She's had 31 nominations, and she has won 13 Grammys. But this year, at the 45th Annual Grammy Awards, it wasn't to be, but she did have a nomination. The next artist, the fourth of five that we have for the Best Female Rock Vocal Performance, it comes from Susan Tedeschi, and this is a song called Alone.

Susan Tedeschi and a song called Alone. Susan was born in November 1970. She's an American singer and guitarist. She's a member of the Tedeschi Trucks Band, which is a conglomeration of her band and her husband Derek Trucks Band and other musicians. But that that Alone earned her a nomination for Best Female Rock Performance. And next year at the 46th annual Grammys, the album that is contained in for the, it was going to get a nomination for the Best Contemporary Blues Album. And that album is called, let me just remind myself what it's called. It's called Wait For Me. So you're going to hear more from Susan next year, or next week, I should say. That's Susan. She's got 7 nominations and 1 Grammy to her credit to date. So the winner of the Best Female Rock Vocal Performance category, and we've just passed the halfway point of the show today, is Sheryl Crow. And she has a song called Steve McQueen.

Crowe and Steve McQueen, and that was the winner of the Best Female Rock Vocal Performance Grammy. And that was a song from, it was the lead track actually, from her fourth studio album, Come On, Come On. And it was released as the second single from the album on July the 1st in 2002. It reached number 88 on the US Billboard Hot 100 and became a dance hit, peaking at number 11 on the Billboard Dance Play chart. But also, it was number 44 here in the UK in July 2002. It spent only 2 weeks in the charts, but it won a Grammy for the Best Female Rock Vocal Performance at the 45th Annual Grammy Awards, which were held on the 23rd of February in 2003 at Madison Square Garden in New York City. And we've just passed the halfway point on the show, and we've just passed the halfway point on the number of categories we've got. We've got four to come, and the next category is the Best Pop Performance by a Duo or Group with Vocal. And kicking this one off, a nomination for the Best Pop Performance by a Duo or Group with Vocal goes to Bon Jovi.

0: every day.
1: Every day from Bon Jovi, which was a nomination for the best pop performance by a duo or group with vocal. That song actually reached number 5 here in the UK in 2002. Spent 17 weeks in the charts. It was number 1 in Canada and Spain. It reached the top 10 in several other countries. And it was the third appearance of Bon Jovi at the Grammys. They first appeared at the 39th. Grammy Awards, then they appeared again at the 43rd, and here they are at the 45th, all with nominations. They have had no wins yet. They've got one to go, one win to come, and they have a total of 9 nominations. I'm surprised they haven't won more than that. Bon Jovi, a heck of a band. Next up, we have a band which I had forgotten about. This band, it's a band called Bowling for Soup, and a girl all the bad guys want.

She's the girl all the bad guys want. That comes from a band called Bowling for Soup. They are an American pop punk band. Comes from an album called Drunk Enough to Dance. That is their one and only appearance at the Grammys. Bowling for Soup and the girl all the bad guys want. Best pop performance by a duo or group with vocal nominee for that Grammy. Didn't make it. But next up we have the Dave Matthews Band. And where are you going?

you're going, and that comes from an album called Busted Stuff. It's a nominee for the Best Pop Performance by a Duo or Group with Vocal. They have had 11 nominations, one win, and their one win happened back in the 39th Annual Grammy Awards. And they will have one more appearance at the 52nd Annual Grammy Awards. Two to go in this category, Best Pop Performance by a Duo or Group with Vocal, and the first of those two comes from NSYNC and a song called Girlfriend.

Grammy for the best pop performance by a duo or group with vocal. NSYNC and a song called Girlfriend. And this was the 11th time, the 10th time that they've, well, actually it's the 11th time that they've, no, I've got to get it right. I get it right. It's the 8th time that they have been nominated for a Grammy. It's the last time they're going to appear at the Grammys, and they have no wins. None whatsoever, which is really surprising to me. Anyway, we're going to move on now to the Best Pop Performance by a Duo or Group with Vocal Grammy winner. And it's No Doubt, and the song is called Hey Baby.

a duo or group with vocal. And this one is included in the album called Rocksteady. And they are the winners of that category, the best pop performance by a duo or group with vocal. Two categories to go. And this first of the two is arguably the most important one, I guess. It is the category Song of the Year. And we heard from Avril Lavigne a little bit earlier on the Best Female Rock Vocal Performance with Skater Boy. Well, she has a Song of the Year, and it's called Complicated, and it sounded like this.

Avril Lavigne, a Canadian singer-songwriter, and that was her own song, Complicated. It was her debut single from her debut album, Let Go. And that was a nomination for Song of the Year. And she has had 8 nominations, but no wins to date. But that was nominated for Song of the Year. And another song that was nominated came from Bruce Springsteen. Now, earlier in the program, at the very beginning, we heard a song from the album The Rising. And now, this song, The Rising, which is part of the album, it's the title song of the album, is nominated for Song of the Year. Yeah.

15 and a song called The Rising. That was a nominee for the Song of the Year. It was released as a single in 2002. He wrote the song in reaction to the September 11th, 2001 attacks on New York City. So that's the second nomination for our Song of the Year, Bruce Springsteen and The Rising. Title song from the album of the same name. We have about 54 minutes to go here on this edition of the Grammys. It's the 45th annual Grammy Awards, and it was held on the 23rd of February in 2003 in New York City. And we are looking at the Song of the Year category, and the next song is A Thousand Miles, and it comes from Vanessa Carlton.

Hamilton, A Thousand Miles. It's a song that has been nominated for Song of the Year at the 45th Annual Grammy Awards. That song got to number 6 here in the UK in July 2002. It spent 21 weeks in the charts. Now, Vanessa has only one appearance at the Grammys, but she had 3 nominations. Best Instrumental Arrangement Accompanying Vocalist for A Thousand Miles, Record of the Year for A Thousand Miles, and Song of the Year for A Thousand Miles. That is her only appearance at the Grammys to date. The fourth of the 5 nominees for Song of the Year comes from Alan Jackson. And I'd love the title of this one. Where were you when the world stopped turning?

Catherine Jackson, and Where Were You? And that's a song that refers to, of course, to 9/11. And like the Bruce Springsteen song, The Rising. But that was Alan Jackson, Where Were You When the World Stopped Turning? And that, he wrote that song, and that was a nomination for Song of the Year. The winner of the Song of the Year comes from Norah Jones, who won the Album of the Year as well. And this is Song of the Year, and it's called Don't Know Why. Where is it? Oh, here it is.

Nora Jones and Don't Know Why. And that was the winner of the Grammy for Song of the Year, and it was also part of the album that won the Grammy for Album of the Year. Nora Jones and Don't Know Why. And that brings us along to our next category, which is the Best Male Country Vocal Performance. And first up is Pat Green.

0: Hank Green with 3 Days, and it's his debut studio album. It comes from country artist Pat Green.
1: Just three.
0: And he had two nominations at the, this is his first appearance at the at Grammy Awards. He had two nominations, Best Country Song and Best Male Country Vocal Performance for the song 3 Days. But he didn't win, and he has one more appearance to come, but he's going to have another nomination, but no win. Then we've also, the second nominee for Best Male Vocal Performance came from

Joe Nichols making his first appearance at the Grammys. That was the song called The Impossible. It comes from an album called Man with the Memory. And he had a nomination for Best Country Album and, as you've just heard, Best Male Country Vocal Performance. And both The Impossible and The Man with the Memory were the two nominees. He has one more nomination to come, but sadly, he's not going to win any Grammys to date. But who knows? So the third nominee, oh, sorry, the fourth nominee for Best Male Country Vocal Performance comes from Brad Paisley, and it's called I'm Gonna Miss Her.

Anne Paisley, and I'm Gonna Miss Her, in brackets, the Fishing Song. And that was, it reached the top of Billboard Hot 100 country charts and that year, and became his third number one hit. He's had a total of 18 Grammy nominations, and he will win 3 Grammys in future. But at the 45th annual Grammy Awards, this was his 4th nomination, so he's got another 14 to go. And he's got 3 Grammys to win sometime in the future. So that was Brad Paisley, our 4th nominee for the Best Male Country Vocal Performance. The winner of the Best Male Country Vocal Performance at the 45th Annual Grammy Awards. And it's the last Grammy that Johnny Cash is going to win. And it's called Give My Love to Rose.

Can't you tell them I said thanks for waiting for me? Tell my boy to help his mom at home.

Cash and Give My Love to Rose. And that comes from the album Walk the Line. That was a country song by Johnny, first recorded in 1957. He sang and played it with the Tennessee Two, with Sam Phillips producing the album, and the song, I should say. And it reached number five in the country and western chart, and Give My Love to Rose reached number, the album reached number five in the chart, and the song reached number 13. I said that was the last... the last Grammy that Johnny Cash would win, because sadly he died in September, on September 12th in 2003. So that was Johnny Cash, winner of the Best Male Country Vocal Performance. That was the 13th Grammy that he won of the 35 nominations. And we're going to get on now to our final category, the Best R&B Performance by a Duo or Group with Vocal. And first up, we have TLC with Girl Talk.

TLC and Girl Talk, and that was number 30 song in December 2002. It didn't do all that well here in the UK. It spent two weeks in the charts, but upon its release, it reached number 23 on the US Billboard Hot R&B and Hip Hop Songs chart and 28 on the Billboard Hot 100, becoming the group's 12th top 40 entry in that chart. And that was the first nominee that we've heard from the best R&B performance by a duo or group with vocal category. And that was the third time they've appeared at the Grammys. They appeared at the 38th and 42nd Grammy Awards, and they had some winners. But at this particular award, they just had a nomination for the best R&B performance by a duo or group with vocal. And they have had a total of 12 nominations and 4 wins. The next up is Angie Stone featuring Joe and a song called More Than a Woman, and it sounds like this.

A second nominee for the Best R&B Performance by a Duo or Group with Vocal, and that was Angie Stone and Joe with the song called More Than a Woman. Angie Stone, this is her first appearance at the Grammys, and she's just got a nomination, and she will go on to have a nomination at the 47th Grammy Awards and at the 50th Annual Grammy Awards, but no winners to date. And Joe is actually Joseph Lewis Thomas, and he's had 7 nominations, but no wins to date either. So that was the second nominee for the Best R&B Performance by a Duo or Group with Vocal, and that was at the 45th Annual Grammy Awards, which were held on the 23rd of February in 2003 at Madison Square Garden in New York City. And obviously he's honoring the best music from the recording industry beginning in October 2001. So that's we've got 3 to go. And Kenny G is up next, along with Brian McKnight. And Kenny G is a saxophone player, and Brian McKnight is a singer. And it sounds like this. It's called All the Way.

0: saxophonist Kenny G, along with Brian McKnight, and a song called All the Way, and that comes from the album called Paradise. Now, Kenny G, he had 17 nominations, but only one win, and that win took place at the 36th Annual Grammy Awards, which he won Best Instrument Composition for a song called Forever in Love. But he's got 17 nominations, and Brian McKnight has also got 17 nominations, but he doesn't have any win. We have two songs to go in this category, the Best R&B Performance by a Duo or Group with Vocal. The first one comes from Nivea. It features Jagged Edge, and it's called Don't Mess With My Man.
1: Like, baby.

Trivia, along with Brian Casey and Brandon Casey. That was Don't Mess With My Man, which is the fourth of five nominees for the Best R&B Performance by a Duo or Group with Vocal. Just before we get to the winner of that, I'm just going to quick review of what we've done today. Its Album of the Year was won by Norah Jones with Come Away With Me. 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Sheryl Crow won the Best Female Rock Vocal Performance with Steve McQueen. 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Song of the Year was won by Norah Jones with Don't Know Why. Best Male Country Vocal Performance was won by Johnny Cash with Give My Love to Rose. So we're getting it down to the final track. And the Best R&B Performance by a Duo or Group with Vocal is won by Stevie Wonder. And Take Six. Now, this was first shown up in the album The Songs in the Key of Life, which was released in 1976. But he performed this, in 2001, he performed the song with an a cappella group called Take Six during America, A Tribute to Heroes, a benefit concert held in the aftermath of the September 11 attacks. The performance won a Grammy Award for Best R&B Performance by a Duo or Group at the 5th Annual Grammy Awards. Just a reminder that I will be back with you next Friday morning at 7 o'clock with the Pete Brady Breakfast Show, and then at this time next week, we'll have the 46th Annual Grammy Awards. But right now, it's time for that winning song. That was a live performance, a tribute to the heroes at the benefit concert held in the aftermath of September the 11th attacks. Stevie Wonder and Take Six and Love Is in Need of Love Today.

0: song was Take Six. 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
0: And that brings us to the end of our scheduled programs for this weekend. But I'll be back next Friday morning at 7 o'clock with the Pete Brady Breakfast Show. Until then, we have 24/7 music for your listening pleasure. Well, then,

Hi, I'm Pete Brady, and this afternoon at 2, I'll be reviewing the 45th Annual Grammy Awards. In this week's program, we'll hear the nominees for 8 of the categories in the awards ceremony held in Madison Square Garden, New York, in 2003. These awards celebrated the accomplishments of musicians around the world from October 1st, 2001 to September 30th, 2002. Norah Jones was the big winner on the night with no less than 6 Grammys. Other artists with nominations you'll hear include Bruce Springsteen, Eminem, Elton John, James Taylor, Dixie Chicks, Sheryl Crow, No Doubt, Bon Jovi, Johnny Cash, TLC, Stevie Wonder with Take 6, and many, many more. So if you would like to hear my review of the 45th Annual Grammy Awards, celebrating the best music between 2001 and 2002, join me at 2 this afternoon for the Grammys, here on Four Legs Radio. Don't miss it.

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In the days between the hours, I retire. Bloody flowers push their heads into the air. Do I care where the wind may blow? Just let it go.

paper grass, telling lies. We reached out for the flame, no one to blame. It's just life, my love, and the feelings linger on. Neither silent nor quite gone, and nothing stays the same while you remain.

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for Lambourne, Eastbury, Garston and Shefford. 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